forgetting time. Never turning the way he just stood every day waiting for her to get off that next bus. I pulled up to the curb.

as you're leaving today. As I see you standing at the bus stop in the rain, I'll stumble and you won't laugh. And I'll pick myself up and our eyes meet and you'll smile. And then they'll turn away. Get on the bus in the rain, leaving me standing here bound for morning. Yes, you'll turn.

We agreed that nature can't do without rhythm, but rhythm can get along without nature. This rhythm, a stylized spring, conducted by a blue-collared man in keds and denims, is Williamsville swimming pool shaped like a bass clef in Baird Hall on Sunday afternoons.

Arjuna and Krishna, you know, they're hanging out on the battlefield. Arjuna's like tired of war. He's trying to get out of this battle. So Krishna drops a little science on him. He says, you know, it's the way of spiritual growth. A man must go forward from where he stands. He cannot jump to the absolute. He must evolve toward it. Can you hear that? Says at any given moment in time, we are what we are. And Arjuna, we have to accept the consequences of being ourselves. And only through this acceptance can we begin to evolve further. Select the battleground. We cannot

Krishna tells Arjuna, it follows therefore that every action under certain circumstances and for certain people may actually be a stepping stone to spiritual growth.

Krishna's reply to Arjuna occupies the rest of the story. It deals not only with Arjuna's immediate personal problem, the whole nature of action, the meaning of life, and the aims for which man must struggle here.

We agree that nature can't do without rhythm. But rhythm can get along without nature. This rhythm, a stylized spring, conducted by a blue-collared man in keds and denims, is Williamsville swimming pool shaped like a bass clef in Baird Hall.

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1: Radio sucker, never play me. Triple shade of black, then my bleach should never fade me. They say he crazy, New York raised them in the 80s. Killer catch administration, gangster renovation. Born out isolation, Asian ill communication. Asian Marble, fiber actor, pestilential, microscopic.

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back in this bitch. 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Ice on my neck, I take tactical risk. 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And I'm just like a fist, levels giving like Thanos. 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

0: this, they go from tight to the corporate. 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
1: Everything about
0: your
1: pants
0: are
1: like...

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0: 10 10. 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Where you want to make history? Two? Are you crazy? What's wrong with you? Huh?
1: I say, hey, Gio, you in the play?
0: Why are you scratching your head like you just had a revelation?
2: Like, did you really think you were going to win in the beginning?
3: I thought I had a fighting chance, but it was a little different in my

0: this till we die, and love each other, as if every line was a ladder we could climb through time. I ran back to the child I was, and I saw a stranger in a jacket that he wore, and it hurt me to remember the shrinking of fully formed person to slim definition. But when the dark feels like it won't ever lift, that's when the sky grows pale and the morning lives. So we just take it day by day, 'cause staying doesn't mean you never want to run away. It means if ever you open your eyes, I will be there. Yeah, they used to tell their children not to stare, and now I'm picking up the slack, but my hands are slipping. So I stand on the line that goes back to the breath before speaking. All I'm saying is, I'm just trying to be someone a child I used to be could believe in.
1: Does it mean to be born again?
2: Is it full of pain or great ecstasy?
3: Out of dust now, twice exiled, black Gentile, four quarter short, rough water walk, white Wally wave jumper. Growing older and younger, rappers make me sick like airport mall fragrance on empty stomach. 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
1: You're doing okay, and you're gonna do better.
2: You're doing okay, and you're going to get better.
1: You're doing okay, and you're going to do better.
2: We really get what we ask for.
1: We get what we really ask for. 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
1: Wait a minute, Irvin. 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
0: Okay.
2: Hey, when you raise up off this tube, man, you get... Oh, yeah. You know, your floor squeaks, you know. You know what I mean? Can you hear me?
0: Yeah.
2: Let's go.
0: Here we go. Take two.

Ask me what I learned in a year. I'll tell you what you wanted to hear. Like anything is possible here, but I'll probably be gone in a year. Like I was reading palms, it was clear. As if I got a job in the fear. As if it wasn't not what it is.